0: KKJGFM San Luis Obispo.
1: Let's go.
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0: the lowest of lows with Rocky Mountain Love. I'm sitting all alone in the cold, Rocky Mountain Low. Don't miss Corey Kent live. That stack of vinyls. Tickets on sale now.
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0: 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Damn.

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1: 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He's the best ever. Can't wait for him to be president.

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2: 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Huh? Hello. Not falling for that.

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1: The Mac is almost back. What, are you going to miss it? Well, don't. The 13th annual Mac and Cheese Festival is Saturday, September 19th at the Avila Beach Resort. Imagine the scene.

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0: Checking. Thought you might throw an in vogue there.
1: It was on the table for a second, but...
0: Okay. It's time for our throwback song of the day today. It's brought to you by our friends at Five Cities Water Systems. 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Ladies and gentlemen, Clay Walker. 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

0: relatable topics. So it's the music and the talk.
1: Wake up, wake up, wake up, y'all.
2: 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Number one for today's country.

0: K-Jug with Tom and Becky. Good morning. We are very pleased to be joined in the K-Jug studio right now. Nick and Brian are here. They are with Parrish Family Vineyards, and we are going to be talking about them appearing at the Mac and Cheese Fest in just a second, so hang on. But first of all, good morning, Nick. Good morning, Brian. How are you both?
1: I'm doing great. Thank you.
0: All right. So Parrish Family Vineyard. I don't know.
2: We'll start there. Where are you guys located?
0: Where are you at here?
3: Yeah, so we're about 10 minutes out of downtown Paso in the Adelaida District, right off of Adelaida Road, actually. And our winemaker's been in the business for a little over 50 years now. He got his start in the vineyard very early on. His great-grandfather was one of the first people farming vineyards up in Atascadero. And so he's just always been in the industry. And when he worked up in Napa for a little while, about 20 years, and then eventually worked his way back down to Paso.
2: Nice. And what are your roles there?
3: I'm the marketing manager for Parrish.
2: Okay, cool.
1: And I'm the chef for the tasting room.
2: Very cool.
0: Are either one of your two last names Parrish?
3: No, they're
0: okay,
3: not.
0: Okay, I just didn't know how. I just didn't know if we wanted to really offend or we didn't want to offend at all here. Right? Okay, that's great. Well, that's fabulous.
2: Have you guys been involved in the Mac and Cheese Fest before?
1: I have a few times.
2: Okay, with Parrish Family or another place?
1: No, I was with Ocean Grill
2: okay.
1: at the time.
2: So you're used to the event then?
1: Yeah.
2: Very cool. And so you're going to be out there this year. Do you have like a special mac and cheese you're doing? Or?
1: Yeah, we're doing a four cheese mac and cheese with a bunch of the...

0: Kate Jugg with Tom and Becky. Good morning. Our jug pull of the day today, brought to you by our friends at Be Right There Heating and Air, is how do you order your steak? And people also sharing their favorite steakhouses. I was just in Vegas this past weekend and had a great steak at Hank's Saturday night. It's about the size of a baseball, man. Sucker was big, perfectly cooked. Oh, it's great. Anyway, how do you like your steak? I like mine medium. Becky's medium well. No. Are you medium,
1: medium well?
0: Or are you well done?
1: Medium well to well done, but I'll go with medium well.
0: Okay. What about you, Jug Country? It is our Jug Poll of the day today. You can vote on the app. You can vote on the website, jugcountry.com. A Jug Poll brought to you by Be Right There Heating and Air. Coming up next, we have Cocktail Hour. 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

Tucker Wetmore there and Brunette. You know, we've got the Cal Poly Breakaway Rodeo coming up. We'll give you all the details here pretty soon. Here's Morgan Wallen and Don't We?

That is Luke Combs there and Rethink Some Things, and we're in the countdown. The Mac and Cheese Fest is coming up, 13th annual, presented by Malahi Ford. It's this coming weekend at Avila Beach Golf Resort for those who are 21 and over. Chefs will be competing for the Judges Panel Award, presented by Chop Restaurant Supply in San Luis Obispo. And, of course, music from Brass Mash, presented by Megan's Organic Market. And DJ Pepper Jack going to be...

That means we're going to be sitting at about 76 around the beaches. Not too bad in the North County either. Sunny today with highs near 90, then down to 81 tomorrow. Looks like 75 for a few days after that. So it's going to be cooling off in the North County. We could use it after a few days of hot. Here's Hudson Westbrook. This is Painted You Pretty.

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From the highest of highs with Wild as Her.

0: the lowest of lows with Rocky Mountain Love. 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

Luke Combs, Sleepless in a Hotel Room, as our Out to Lunch Hour rolls along. Coming up in just a little bit, all the details you need to take part in the 13th annual Mac and Cheese Fest coming up this weekend. Here's Cody Johnson and The Fall.

Jordan Davis there, and turn this truck around as our 2 o'clock hour gets underway. We're about halfway through it right now. This is Zach Top and his song, I Never Lie.

0: back.
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Sunshine and blue skies. High temperatures if you're in the North County today, about 90, 81 south of the grade, and 76 along the beaches. Let's get you into the music with Corey Kent. 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

98.1 K-Chug and Good Medicine presents Welcome, Corey Kent. Corey Kent, live at Barrel House, October 22nd. From the highest of highs with Wild as Her.

lowest of lows with Rocky Mountain Low. I'm sitting all alone in the cold, Rocky Mountain Low. Don't miss Corey Kent live. That stack of vinyls. Tickets on sale now. Slow hands speaking right to my chest. I'm clean for connect on the KTUG app for Corey Kent live at Barrel House October 22nd with 98.1 KTUG.